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1: I'm Matt Cleese, owner of Kipley's. School is back in session, so football season is here, which means it's time for Kipley's to turn up the good times. 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We'll make sure the games are on and the vibes are good. Our great staff is ready to make sure food is fresh, beer is cold, and the laughs keep rolling. 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

0: 107.5 WABX. I'm a cool rockin' daddy. I wish it was a little bit cooler and we could all be cool rockin' daddies, but no, it's the extreme heat warning is in effect for the rest of the week. In fact, they're saying now this could threaten the entire holiday weekend. 100 degrees or so through Saturday. Heat index readings a little bit higher than that. So, yeah, if you're going to a football game on Friday or a festival this weekend, you know, you're going to have a heat plan, you know, in addition to your sunscreen.
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1: 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So details about how to win those tickets on the way after some Bob Seger, Lenny Kravitz, and Skynyrd here on 107.5 WABX.

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7: Let's get us started with some Rush, who just added 4 new U.S. cities to their 50-something tour and includes a couple that are within road trip distance to us. St. Louis on October 21st and Cincinnati on October 23rd. 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They've been known to add on if demand warrants. 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

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And we would love to send you to see Avast Wrestling on Us. Details about how to win some tickets on the way after some fabulous Thunderbirds coming up. And Def Leppard here from 1987 on the 80s at 8, 107.5 WABX.

107.5 WABX, Fabulous Thunderbirds from 1986. We got tickets for you to go see Avast Wrestling at Metro Sports Center in Evansville on September 5th. It's the event called At Any Cost, and a card includes Ken Anderson, formerly Mr. Kennedy, TNA legend Cowboy James Storm, Mance Warner, Alpha Sig, The Harkening, and lots more. And we have tickets. 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

0: 107.5 WABX, the 80s at 8. Van Halen from 1981. And So This Is Love? Question mark. David Lee Roth had to cancel his summer tour dates for, well, unknown reasons. But if you saw some of those viral videos that went around of David Lee Roth performing, you know, maybe you could understand why. He, a little, you know, he just, you know, he's missing a few steps these days.
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The Miller Band, 107.5 WABX. They gained a key member on this day in 1967 when Boz Scaggs joined the Steve Miller Band. He was a young guitarist. He was a childhood friend of Steve Miller. And the Steve Miller Band was really just kind of a blues band at that point. But Boz Scaggs and Steve Miller working together to make some great music together. And it all started on this day in 1967. Here's one from Nirvana, Heart-Shaped Box, 107.5 WABX.

make your way around tomorrow. Starting tomorrow, flaggers will control traffic between Rosenberger Avenue and just east of Posey County Line Road while the final pavement layer is installed. This is part of the Lloyd for You projects. At Red Bank, drivers still can't turn left from the Lloyd and should use Rosenberger. Just watch through the flaggers, really, and don't try to turn left. You know, it's illegal if you do that through the construction area. If you see someone else doing that, you know, don't try to follow them through. Here's Hart's Barracuda, 107.5 WABX.

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Well, if you're used to finding your Evansville water and sewer bill in your mailbox, they're going to be transitioning to electronic billing as their preferred delivery method starting in November. So you'll get the bills through the My Water EWSU portal and app, and your accounts, your due dates, and all that stuff shouldn't be changing. It's just going to be electronic delivery of bills. I always go for the paperless billing. I like to have it all in my email. I can see it all there. I don't lose. I throw mail in a pile and I don't even look at it. That's probably a bad idea, but that's just how it is. That's how it is in the Steele household. 107.5 WABX.

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0: 107.5 WABX. The saga of Tony Romo continued today. He pleaded no contest in his OWI case and publicly acknowledged, quote, an over-reliance on alcohol. And he says he's taking full responsibility. So an over-reliance on alcohol, that's going to be the thing you need to remember. You know, oh, I'm not drunk. I've just got an over-reliance on alcohol.
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Well, it's AC/DC week for a lot of people in this region as they hit South Bend on Friday night to play Notre Dame. Yeah. And then a week from tonight, they're in St. Louis at the Dome. That's kind of the big one, right? With Foo Fighters recently added in a surprise move as the opening act for one night only. So, yeah, I mean, if you could pick one to go to, I think that's the one. But either one's going to be great. So South Bend on Friday, St. Louis 1 week from tonight, Tuesday, September 8th. 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

still have more chances for you to win Avast wrestling tickets from us here at 107.5 WABX. They're going to be coming to the Sports Center, the Metro Sports Center in Evansville on September 5th. The event called At Any Cost. And it'll feature Ken Anderson, formerly known as Mr. Kennedy, TNA legend Cowboy James Storm, Mance Warner, Alpha Sig, The Harkening, and lots more. So to win some tickets, listen to Flem in the afternoon all this week for your chance to win a four-pack of Avast wrestling tickets from 107.5 WABX.

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I decided to make sure my wife woke up with a big smile on her face this morning. 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

0: 107.5 WABX, Jimi Hendrix. I'm Scott Steele. What do you think is the most popular genre of music in Indiana? There's a new survey out. They went through search data and found out that pop is the number one searched for music genre in Indiana. So therefore, the conclusion is it's the most popular pop in Indiana. In Kentucky, it's bluegrass, obviously, the bluegrass state. And then soul is number one in Illinois. Pop and metal, I think, most popular across the country.
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We're starting to see some sporting events in the area being moved to different times, later times, because of the heat. This may be something we see repeat over and over again, but like the USI men's soccer game against IU Indy tomorrow, and then the women's game against Arkansas State on Thursday have both been moved to 7 o'clock. So I think we may see more of that as the heat continues this week. So just kind of keep up with your favorite programs, your sports clubs, to see what they're doing this week for the heat. Aerosmith, 107.5 WABX.

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Loverboy from Calgary, Alberta, Canada. And because I like to torture myself, I like to check, you know, the weather forecast in different cities like that. And Calgary's forecast tomorrow, a high of 73. Oh, doesn't that sound lovely? And check this out, a high of 56 on Saturday. That just sounds amazing. Oh, how long does it take to drive to Calgary? And will my vehicle make it? That's the question. The answer is no. It would not. It would not make it. Ah, well. 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

0: 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So Grand Theft Auto 6, the video game coming out soon, and it's one of the biggest video game releases maybe of all time. I mean, they're saying if they don't sell enough copies of this, it could tank the whole industry. Like, there's a lot riding on it. Well, this may be a good sign for that. They had an extended preview last week on Netflix, and according to Netflix viewing data, it drew more views than anything else on Netflix last week, despite not being a movie or a TV series or anything. So a video game preview just beat actual Netflix shows on Netflix, if that gives you any idea.
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the chain. Stevie Nicks was at the Daisy Chain Fields Festival over the weekend. Think Lilith Fair. It was an all-female-focused event, music festival, put together by pop star Olivia Rodrigo. And she and Stevie Nicks closed out the festival with a duet on Landslide, just absolutely blowing everybody's mind. Van Halen here, Dance the Night Away, 107.5 WABX.

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Dave's got something for you. 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Well, I'm usually passing by just about 11 o'clock. I never stop. I usually

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4: So after news came out last week that Dolly Parton had passed away, of course, there was countless tributes. People decided that they wanted to share some of their personal experiences that they had with Dolly. A lot of performances that she had done over the years, those have been circulating online. And almost all of it has been really remarkably beautiful. I mean, Dolly Parton, universally loved. They're already talking about, like, moving forward with naming the Nashville airport after her.
5: It should be a no-brainer.
4: But there's one tribute that I wanted to share with you guys that I don't know if it hit the mark or not. So you guys know who Vin Diesel is, of course, from Fast and Furious fame. It's been around for a long time.

0: time.
1: Chronicles of Riddick.
0: I guess that he was a big Dolly Parton fan as well. And he decided that his way of doing a tribute would to be a bit of a acapella performance. I didn't know that Vin Diesel was much of a singer.
2: He's a voice actor, so you could assume it.
1: Yeah, he's the voice of Groot in Guardians of the Galaxy.
2: Is he attempting to sound like Dolly?
0: Well, he's doing arguably one of her most popular songs.
2: Okay.
0: And I would like for you guys to hear it. And just tell me when to stop.
3: If I should stay, I would only be in your way. So I'll go, but I know I will think of you each step

0: You know, look, Vin Diesel is a talented guy, clearly. And
1: where's the clap? Where's the clap? Come on.
0: Vin Diesel needs some people around him to tell him no.
1: No, I liked it.
2: Was that for real?
1: That was good.
3: He's very emotional.
1: Honoring the life and the legacy of Dolly Parton in a way
2: like
1: that...
2: he completely ruined the legacy.
1: No, he did not.
2: I feel like that was him trying to be a comedian, and I don't like that. It was raw?
1: Raw.
2: I mean, because he didn't use autotune, maybe, but I mean, other
1: it was
2: than that.
1: Emotional.
2: Yeah.
1: From the heart. I salute you, Vin Diesel. You know,
2: it's like the haunting of Vin Diesel. Play that in graveyards.
1: And Dave, to answer your question, Vin Diesel does not have friends, he has family.
4: Dave and Mahoney.

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2: Mahoney, you talked about having a really bad experience flying on Southwest Airlines.
3: I did.
2: That's not shocking, considering how much Southwest has changed everything for the worse as of late. But it is a little bit surprising because Southwest used to be so good.
3: I was flying Southwest almost exclusively for, decades.
2: Yeah.
3: Because price, what the value, the people in the sky always great. Yeah, the part of the value. And, since they've changed their policy, beginning at the beginning of 2026, I will say I am less than impressed. I will say I do like the assigned seating, but everything else has gone to garbage.
4: Their prices aren't in competition with anything else. So if I have the ability now to where I'm just going to fly direct through any airline, I'm not feeling loyal to anyone at the moment.
3: I don't want to have to get a credit card so I can fly with free bags.
4: Right.
3: It just feels so stupid. When it used to, I know how this used to be.
2: Mm-hmm.
3: I did it 1,000 times. We flew with my daughter, and we had to carry a pack and play. We had a baby seat, a car seat,
2: yep,
3: and several bags, and that was $200 more on top of what we were already paying, which their prices are just as competitive with American and Delta now. But they are a lower quality service than those two.
2: Well, you're not the only one.
5: I just had a comment about the Southwest thing, how you had a rude experience with your child. Man, I feel you. The last time I was on an airplane, normally I don't even fly except for when it comes to death situations. So this last time I went to Miami, and I have this little handbag thing that I put around me with my phone case, and it's technically a wallet. It's just a go-around wallet, but they were trying to count it as a person, trying to tell me I needed to put it in my bag and this and that. And the way that they were talking to me and acting, it makes me not want to ever do Southwest again. And they used to be, just like you said, they used to be the best. And I don't know what it is, but they're so rude, and it's already stressful enough dealing with the airport stuff. So I'm sorry you had to deal with that. That's rough.
3: See, for us, when we were flying, they changed their family boarding, which trying to find information online, I looked, searched, trying to find out information, then tried to confirm with their, the people at the gate agents what was going on. Family time is now gone from Southwest, and that's fine. But what they didn't tell you is that you're now, if you have a child under 2 who needs extra time to board, because we were bringing an FAA-approved car seat for my baby onto the plane, that you could board there.
4: So it's under 2 only?
3: It's under 2.
4: Oh, because it used to be 13 and under family boarding.
3: But they've gotten rid of that. Mm. But they didn't tell us that, and we're sitting there holding my cute baby.
2: Mm-hmm.
3: And again, not asking for special treatment or anything else.
4: She looks taller than 2.
3: But you're holding her, and it's you see me holding a 30-pound car seat.
4: I don't know, man. I feel like people do that at buffets, too. I look over at my stepdaughter. I'm like, hey, man, you are 12 for the day.
3: She's lying.
4: You are 10 for the day, girl.
2: No, they're pretty strict about that on most airlines. If you try to bring a 7-year-old on your lap and be like, no, it's just a giant 1.5.
4: Show me your ID.
2: No, they make you provide a birth certificate. They really do. It's crazy.
3: We have a passport. We got my daughter a passport when she was, 9 months old.
2: She is an international criminal.
3: Very much so. So, I will say this. So the gate agents, at one airport were terrible. They were nice at the other one, and they informed me of the other one's bad behavior. But everybody who was flying around us was so nice to my daughter. That made it better. The people, the humanity made the experience good. There was a grandma and grandpa who were sitting one aisle over from us, and gave my daughter just a random toy that they told us 60 grandchildren.
2: 60?
3: 60 grandchildren. Lord. He's always got little toys. Gave my daughter a little toy.
2: Was that little toy filled with bourbon? Is that what she's so calm on the flight?
0: This is Dave and Mahoney. 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

0: and Mahoney present Are You Smarter Than a Community College Dropout?
1: Probably not.
2: Chuck has entered the arena to challenge Mahoney in Are You Smarter Than a Community College Dropout? You two are going to be asked the same six questions today. Chuck, anything you'd like to say to Mahoney before he leaves the room and goes to a soundproof space?
3: I'd like to wish my friend good luck.
4: Thank you, Chuck. You sound like a nice man.
2: That is so sweet.
5: I like the way his phone sounds. It's got a nice quality to it.
2: Are you on a landline?
5: What are you calling on over there, bud?
3: No, it's a cell phone, sir.
2: Well, it's a beautiful sounding cell phone.
5: That is a nice microphone on that phone.
2: Okay. So same six questions. You do have one pass. You can use it whenever you want, and it does count as a correct answer. And I'm not going to give you the right answers until Mahoney comes in and gives his guesses. Question number one for you, Chuck. Oh, actually, before we start, how far did you get in school, just so we know?
3: I have a bachelor's degree, sir.
2: Excellent. Okay, question number one. What does the G stand for in GPS?
3: Global.
2: Question number two. The TV show The Jeffersons was a spinoff from what other show? Is it A, The Brady Bunch, B, Happy Days, C, All in the Family, or D, Good Times?
3: Good Times.
2: Question number three. What food chain started telling customers to avoid the Noid back in 1986?
3: Avoid the Noid. What the hell was the Noid? Do we know?
2: The Noid was
5: a thing.
2: A character.
5: It was a thingy.
2: It was a character, yeah.
5: A thingy thing.
3: I do have a pass, right?
2: You have a pass, yep. You want to use your pass?
3: I'm going to pass.
2: Good use your pass. Question number four. And closest one is going to get the point on this if no one nails it directly. How many time zones are there in the world?
3: Oh, wow. I think I'm going to go with 13.
2: All right. Question number five. What is the name of the first cloned animal?
3: That was... Crap. That's not the answer.
2: It's not crap.
3: Boy.
2: I'll give you a hint. It was a sheep.
3: Yeah, I know that. It was a, yeah.
5: Is he still up his pass?
2: No, he used it.
3: No, I just forgot. I don't know. It was a woman's name, I thought.
2: It was. 5 seconds. Just throw out any woman's
5: name.
3: Betsy.
2: It's a good guess. Question number six. Final question. What is it called when you hit two under par on a golf course hole? Two under par.
3: Two under... yeah. I don't know that one. Bogey.
2: Okay. We'll invite Mahoney in, see how he stacks up against you today, Chuck.
3: Okay.
2: Take your time, pal.
4: Man, I've been waiting out there.
2: All right, question number one. What does the G stand for in GPS?
4: Oh, I thought you were going to say spot.
2: You wouldn't know that.
5: I thought string.
4: Global.
2: Global is correct. Both you said global. Both you get the point there. Question number two. The TV show The Jeffersons is a spinoff from what other show? Is it A, The Brady Bunch, B, Happy Days, C, All in the Family, or D, Good Times?
4: It's All in the Family.
2: All in the Family is correct for Mahoney. Chuck said Good Times on that one, so Mahoney is leading right now.
4: Moving on up to the east side.
2: Question number three. Which food chain started telling customers to avoid the Noid back in 1986?
4: That would be Domino's.
2: Domino's, correct. Chuck used his pass there, so both are going to get a point on that one. Mahoney is still leading. Closest one is going to get the point on this if no one gets it directly. How many time zones are there in the world?
4: 24?
2: Wow. Yeah. Exactly 24.
4: I mean, there's 24 hours out of a day.
2: Is that how you equate it? 24 hours out of the day? That means there's 24 time zones?
4: Yeah.
5: What?
2: Why?
4: Because each one's an hour.
5: What is that? How? Huh?
2: It still doesn't make sense to me. I don't know.
4: It makes all the sense.
2: Okay.
5: Does it?
4: Yes.
5: Not to me. Okay. Not to me over here.
2: Neither.
5: Great, you know, for us. Dave,
2: that is great for us. Look at how happy
5: Mahoney
2: we are.
5: Mahoney made that up.
2: Yeah.
4: Because you're like, you know it's tomorrow already in Australia.
2: No, yeah, we're familiar with how time works. But
5: wait.
2: Would there have to be 24 for 24 hours?
4: Yes.
5: That's
4: how it works.
5: 24 hours.
4: All right, let's keep it going.
2: All right.
5: In a day.
2: Question number five. What was the name of the first cloned animal?
4: Dolly.
2: Dolly the sheep is correct.
4: correct.
5: It's because of the star cycles in Egypt.
4: So, and the reason why they named the first clone sheep Dolly is because it was, they took the cloning part from the mammary gland, if I recall correctly.
2: Final question for you, Mahoney. What is it called when you hit two under par on a golf course hole? Something you've never done.
4: I have.
2: You have not.
4: I have one time.
2: Okay.
4: In my career. That is an eagle.
2: An eagle is correct.
3: Eagle.
2: Yeah. Mahoney, you went 6-for-6. You get the win today. Well done.
4: No pass either.
5: I am looking this up about the hours of the day. Mm-hmm. Mahoney so confidently said that and made us feel stupid, and that's just not right.
2: It's just not true.
4: That's not right.
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1: From the WABX newsroom, I'm Amy Adams. A child suffered a broken leg after being hit by an EVSC school bus Tuesday afternoon. It happened at the Grandin Point Mobile Home Park on St. Joe Avenue. The bus had been turning around in a parking lot when the child was hit. The bus driver stayed on the scene and was cooperative. And because the crash involved serious bodily injury, the driver submitted to a chemical test as required by law. The child was awake and was taken to the hospital. An Evansville man with connection to a break-in at a storage facility is behind bars. Stephen Hayhurst was arrested at his residence after a brief standoff on Tuesday. On August the 11th, deputies were dispatched to the store and lock to check on a truck parked near the gate. There, they found a trailer with items that appeared to have been removed from it. Hayhurst was seen standing next to the trailer. He fled on foot and scaled a fence. Evidence on scene, including a distinctive shirt, sandals, and a cell phone, helped deputies determine Hayhurst was the suspect. He is also accused of stealing items from an Ace Hardware store. The Westside Nut Club donated over 850.

0: Welcome to Dave and Mahoney.
1: 33-year-old out of Palm Coast, Florida, has pleaded guilty after exposing himself at a Chick-fil-A drive-thru.
2: It was not my pleasure to see that, sir.
1: Do they still have to say my pleasure if you whip it out and go blah, blah, blah?
0: Dave and Mahoney.
2: You don't go to the Women's Church of TJ Maxx and just go fapping. You're going straight to hell, sir.
0: Dave and Mahoney.
1: This guy got busted for going into a gas station, demanded cash from the clerk. Interesting that they listed his outfit, though. A tan sun hat, a white medical mask,
3: right.
1: A light green shirt, some black pants, very stylish, and one glove.
2: There can't be Michael Jacksoning out here with one glove.
1: But especially if you get busted and you're not actually a smooth criminal.
2: All right.
0: Now, this is Dave and Mahoney.
1: Hello, friends, and thank you for joining us on this Wednesday. Got some good news and some bad news to kick things off today. What would you like first there, Mahoney?
3: Dave, why don't we start today's show with some bad news?
1: Yeah, this is not the way that you want to wake up. There was a woman, her name is Krista Edelman. She is out of Richmond, Virginia, and she was sleeping.
3: Mm-hmm.
1: And she said that she was having a very specific dream while she was sleeping. She thought that she was dreaming that there was a mouse that was trying to crawl into her mouth.
3: It's a weird dream to have. I'm sure some psychologists and psychiatrists would probably have a field day with the meaning behind that.
2: I can look it up.
1: Well, they actually, you can, of course, but you don't have to look it up because it wasn't even really so much a dream.
3: Oh, okay.
1: She reached towards her mouth whenever she did wake up due to this dream, and she realized, oh my goodness, there is something that feels like a mouse trying to crawl into my mouth.
2: I'm going
1: to
2: barf.
3: Oh.
1: It was a bat.
3: Oh!
2: A bat.
1: So it was trying to crawl into her mouth while she was sleeping. She said she eventually started screaming.
3: Is that like...
1: And after realizing it was a bat, and then managed to trap the bat under a bucket and got on social media to try to ask, what shall I do here? And do I have rabies now?
2: Well, I mean, yeah, because the first place you need to go is to Facebook. First place you should always go in an emergency is to Facebook.
1: Log on to Nextdoor.
3: I don't know if...

0: If a bat was trying to crawl into my mouth while I slept, if I would share that with anyone, because doesn't that mean like the bat is like your mouth is like a cave?
1: The damp, dark place.
0: Yeah. It's just kind of smelly.
2: Dark and damp and stinky.
0: Yeah. Mm. It's like you got that nasty sleep breath. It just
1: Well, for those wondering, if you're dreaming about a mouse crawling into your mouth, it usually symbolizes a deep fear of losing control, feeling invaded by minor worries, or struggling to express your true thoughts.
2: Okay, now do bat, because I feel like that's more than a minor worry. You know, a mouse, okay, sure, I get it. Uh-huh. But a bat crawling into your mouth. They said that bat bites can actually be really hard to detect, so she was obviously concerned if this bat could potentially be rabid. After capturing the bat, they were able to test it, though. Did not have rabies.
0: That is good.
2: But still, not a great way to wake up.
1: So, if you're dreaming about bats crawling into your mouth, the bat represents a larger, more frantic, and deep-seated fear taking over your ability to communicate.
2: So stupid.
1: Thanks to AI for that.
2: Some good news today as well.
1: 2 gallons of water.
2: Mahoney, let's say that you are walking into a gas station. You realize you want a little bit of a snack, but you want it to be a delicious snack.
0: I mean, gas station snacks on a road trip. Mm.
2: Coming soon to 27 states and 1,700 locations, White Castle on demand.
1: It's going to make every poor family car steak.
0: I mean, like White Castle on demand already exists. It's they sell them in, you know, the freezer aisle.
2: Yeah, but these are vending machines.
1: Ew.
2: So you go over and you punch up what you want. You can get the original slider.
0: Even worse.
2: You can get the double cheese slider. You can get the crispy chicken slider.
1: That's disgusting.
2: You can also get the fish slider.
0: Mm. Hey! Do not slander the White Castle fish sandwich. It is better than you would think.
2: You've had it?
0: Oh, of course.
2: Of course?
0: Yeah, man. Like, so
1: who are you? Do I even know
0: who you are? Growing up, when I was a teenager, White Castle was one of the only places that had a 24-hour indoor place that you could go into. And we'd been kicked out of the local Denny's many times. Yeah, so we had to go to White Castle was our place of choosing traditionally on those late nights. And the fish sandwich, I will say, I did not hate it.
1: Sir,
0: I think a bat
1: would totally crawl in your mouth. We were wondering
2: why on earth would a bat crawl in there?
1: It's post-White Castle fake fish fillet.
2: So I think this is actually just a really smart business decision on their part, because if you're a gas station chain that owns 1,700 locations across the country,
0: sure,
2: and you sell White Castle at one of those locations and somebody decides to get one, almost certainly they're having to stop at another gas station.
0: Yeah. It works.
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4: Here's your 14 First Alert forecast. Sunny and hot today with a high around 99 and a heat index near 106. Overnight, clear skies with a low of 74. Tomorrow, a near repeat of today. Sunny and hot with a high of 99 and a heat index of 106. Friday, mostly sunny with a high of 98 and a heat index of 107 with a 20% chance of a stray shower. I'm meteorologist Arden Gregory on 107.5 WABX.
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1: Have you guys ever worked at a job where you have a very specific amount of break time? Because I remember when I was working at the grocery store back in the day, and, you know, we would have 15-minute breaks, and I would always try to make the very most of those 15 minutes, but there wasn't really a whole lot that you could do in a break room at a grocery store for 15 minutes.
2: Not much.
1: But you just sometimes...
2: You didn't have phones back then either.
1: You did, there was no phones, but, I mean, sometimes you just enjoyed sitting.
2: Did your break room at least have a TV?
1: No.
2: Really?
1: No, there was like a vending machine in there so you could buy snacks. And I'm like, this is a grocery store. Like, y'all can't put some like old cinnamon buns out or something? No. You gotta buy your snacks while you're on break.
3: That's messed up.
1: At Bilo. But this woman, and tell me if you guys would instantly quit on the spot or if you would continue on your day like it was normal. A Virginia woman decided to play an online lottery game during her lunch break, and she won $1.7 million.
2: Whoa.
1: And yeah, she said that she was like a Monopoly themed game.
2: Yeah.
1: And she was playing on her phone when she hit the winning combination. Said that she was shocked by the size of the prize and initially had difficulty believing that she actually had won over $1.7 million.
2: I can see that.
1: The win came from the online Virginia lottery game rather than the traditional paper lottery ticket. So she said, and this kind of makes me a little bit sad, she said that she plans to use her winnings to just pay off her mortgage and try to make other financial improvements.
2: So, I mean,
1: $1.7 million, you're like, that's a good help.
2: But when you're talking about when it's all said and done, my guess is the lump sum's probably around $800,000 or $900,000. And then after taxes, you chop off 30 or 35% of that.
1: Right.
2: So you're probably looking between around $500,000 to $600,000, which is a tremendous amount of money. But yes, you can pay off your mortgage. But then the other bills don't stop either.
1: Yeah, it's like you get the $600,000, and then, it's like, okay, I can maybe pay off maybe my house and my car, maybe.
3: Yeah.
1: Depending on, you know, how much you owe on those.
3: I was going to say, you said whether or not you would leave your job. I would think that you would only leave your job if the finances that are coming in would help you gain access to another better job.
1: Right.
3: You know what I mean? Like, if you don't have the ability to monkey bar to the next thing, then no, you don't quit your job.
1: You can't just quit on the spot. Yeah.
3: No.
1: Yeah. But, I mean, doesn't that suck, though? If you win almost $2 million, then you're like, well, back to work. It's too expensive out there.
2: But at least you got a little bit of cushion there.
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0: It's Pop Trash on Dave and Mahoney.
2: Scary stuff for Lionel Richie. Unable to finish a show in St. Louis the other night, ended up having to check himself into the ICU. Lionel Richie, although he doesn't look it, he's 77 years old.
3: Oh, yeah. I mean, Lionel Richie has always looked younger than he actually is. And, you know, when you're 77, you're out touring and you get sick, man, that's a real serious problem. Luckily, you know, it's in St. Louis and there's some great medical care there.
4: Yes. Dehydration is what he got checked in for.
2: Yeah.
4: So drink your electrolytes, dude, especially if you're up there performing in leather.
2: Yeah, I guess he was. He had a similar scare back in June. He got dizzy during a concert in Minnesota, had to cut that show short as well. But, you know, I mean, the fact that he's 77 years old and still out there putting on these, you know, hour-plus-long concerts, impressive, but you're right. You gotta
4: get your electrolytes.
2: Yep. So Norman Reedus finally breaking free from the Walking Dead universe. Norman Reedus is 57 years old.
3: Yeah.
2: And he has been a part of the Walking Dead universe really since the beginning.
3: I mean, you're talking like, it's like 15 years now.
2: Yeah.
4: Wow.
2: He has joined a new thriller series coming to Apple TV, so he is going to play alongside James Marsden, and it's like a CIA thriller type show, and they're, you know, looking for some assassin. There's like a $15 million bounty, so kind of very much in line with what Norman Reedus would probably be good at.
3: Okay, you know, James Marsden I like in the Sonic movies. Outside of that,
2: I like James Marsden.
3: He's a terrible actor.
2: No, he's not. Yes, he is. Fine.
3: You like him
2: in the Sonic movies.
3: Yes.
2: You never watch Paradise, did you?
3: I have not. No.
2: Yeah, Paradise is a good show on Hulu, and he plays a significant role in that. But yeah, Norman Reedus is finally getting something outside of the Walking Dead universe. Rick Springfield, he's out here trying to steal your girl.
3: You know how old he is?
2: He's also 77.
3: Yeah, I just saw one of our friends on radio just took her mom to see him the other night. And, you know, Rick Springfield's 77 and jacked.
4: You know what's so
2: great about that? I mean, you say he's jacked. It's not like jacked for a 77-year-old.
3: No, like jacked for like a 40-year-old.
2: He looks like he's 35. Like
3: His
2: body does, yes. Unbelievable. And, like, his face looks young. He's got great hair. Like
3: he's had work done on his face. Clearly. But it's done pretty well.
2: Good work. Good for him.
3: So why is he trying to, what's he doing with Jesse's girl?
2: He's trying to steal him. I mean, Audrey, you were talking about him the other day, how good he looks.
4: Yeah, I was just going to say a second ago that your friend and her mom went to go see him live. That's like generational barking.
2: Yeah.
4: Like, he could steal your mom, your girl, your daughter.
2: Her friends.
3: Your grandma.
4: I mean, like, that's generational barking. He looks incredible.
2: And it's not slowing down. Spider-Man continues to be the number one movie in America. 5 consecutive weekends now. It's still pulling in anywhere from $20 to $30 million.
4: Is it really that good?
2: No. Like, I went and saw it. I enjoyed it. But yeah. It's not like, oh, my God, I've got to go see it again. Or I've got to tell everyone that I know to go see it.
4: Mahoney, have you seen it yet?
3: I have not.
4: You're a comic book guy.
3: I love the MCU. And, I'm big into all that. I've seen all the movies. For me, it's just hard to get out with the baby. Yeah. To take, you know, if I'm going to block out 5 hours of time of travel, movie watching, all that stuff. So I'm probably just going to wait till it hits streaming. And then I will watch it there. Yeah, but,
2: good. It's just not what I would think would be like the biggest movie of the year by a long shot.
3: Spider-Man, as far as intellectual properties go, has always been the most popular of Marvel, even over Iron Man, as we have seen, even though, you know, because that's the one weird one where, you know, they basically sold all of Marvel except for Spider-Man to Disney. Mm-hmm. And then, you know, there's been the mergers and everything since. But, you know, the fact that it's doing billions and billions of dollars in five weeks.
4: Kids are obsessed.
3: Well, Tom Holland's probably the biggest, you know, we didn't think that there was going to be like a big movie star. There was that kind of like lull for about 10 years of like, who's going to be the next like Hollywood superstar movie star. And it's Tom Holland and Zendaya.
2: $2.33 billion worldwide so far, and that puts it amongst the highest grossing films ever.
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2: Here's your 14 First Alert forecast. Sunny and hot today with a high around 99 and a heat index near 106. Overnight, clear skies with a low of 74. Tomorrow, a near repeat of today. Sunny and hot with a high of 99 and a heat index of 106. Friday, mostly sunny with a high of 98 and a heat index of 107 with a 20% chance of a stray shower. I'm meteorologist Arden Gregory on 107.5 WABX.
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25: Do you feel exhausted at all times? No, this is not some commercial for Sky Rizzy. I'm just actually asking you guys, like, do you always feel tired?
26: Yeah.
25: Always. Yeah. This is brought to you by Robinhood, Your Money, Your Move. This is not something that is uncommon to feel exhausted and tired and kind of on autopilot. 82% of Americans say that they feel like they are on autopilot.
26: You know what's so funny is that yesterday I looked at my husband and, you know, I have ADHD. And one of the things about that for me is that I'm like chronically fatigued. Unfortunately, it's like one of those things where my body feels like I cannot progress and move forward, but my brain always does. And I looked at him and I said, I think it's time. I think it's finally time for me to stop pretending like I don't need certain medications to power me through. I think I need uppers.
25: Give me the amphetamines, baby.
26: Woo! I think I need the uppers, man. Because, I mean, with that, though, too, it, like, you know, I think that 82% of human beings feeling like they're just constantly fatigued, I cannot even imagine people who don't have, like the mental health attachment to that. Like, just feeling so tired all the time.
25: People say they feel like they're on autopilot, basically. And what happens a lot of times with routines is, you know, like, I'm a very routine person. I love routine because so much of my life is chaos that having certain things being very routine helps me. But what they say is that if you have so many routines, like a lot of people do, you know, you wake up at the same time, eat the same thing for breakfast, you drive the same way to work, you go to work, you do a lot of the same things. If the routines are the same, you're not even remembering days where, like, they all just end up blending together because everything just feels the same. And it's not just feeling like routines and like you're on autopilot. They're saying that the average person says that they feel a noticeable dip in energy about 2:48,
27: about 3 p.m. Absolutely. I feel like I'm crashing at 3 o'clock most days.
25: 70% say they feel pressure to constantly go above and beyond just to keep up with everything that's already on their plate. And the things that get sacrificed in the process are like hobbies. Like 38% of people feel like they have cut back on doing the things that they enjoy most. 34% cut back on mental health care because you're just too damn busy to do it. And 31% say they skip or just reduce the amount of exercise that they do as well.
27: Yeah, or all of those things all together. Yeah. I can confirm that. You know, I mean, for me, it's, you know, most days are very similar. You know, most people who work, you know, steady jobs experience the same thing, especially if you have kids,
25: yeah,
27: too. You know, I mean, the schedule is what dictates everything, and trying to keep that schedule in line. I don't know where to change it. You know, for me, I just go, well, maybe in a few years we'll have some time to get back into those things that we used to do more of.
25: And they're saying the relationships take a hit. It's like the relationship with friends. You don't have enough time for that and significant others. And the other thing is that you don't feel like you're fully present even when you are somewhere.
26: So, and this is, you know, I should be listening to my own advice whenever I say this, but this is true. If you want those things, you have to kind of make yourself uncomfortable to get yourself in the routine of doing those things again.
25: Yes, prioritize.
26: You know, like, I mean, like, I understand, like, feeling tired, and I know that, like, all of those things, like, take precedent in the forefront of your mind. But, like, if you want to maintain relationships and friendships, you have to be uncomfortable. Like, you're not always going to be uncomfortable.
27: Oh, I don't care about
26: those. You're
27: not
26: always going to be comfortable.
25: See, what happens is, Mahoney, like, what Audrey's saying about being uncomfortable is just following through with the plans that you make after you've had two drinks.
27: Right.
25: Yeah, because, like, you know.
26: Yeah, because, I mean, like, even with hobbies, right? I mean, like, you're never going to be, it's kind of like what they say about having kids. You're never going to be ready. You're never going to be at the most energized that you were when you were a kid.
25: It's the same thing with going to the gym. Like,
26: you're,
25: you know,
26: never
25: going to
26: be energized enough.
25: There's
26: you're
25: never
26: just
25: a great
26: not.
25: Time to be like, yes, I have so much extra energy and time. I wonder what to do with this.
26: Ever, ever, ever, never, ever. So, like, you just kind of put yourself into, like, a prison, like a mental prison. If you're constantly thinking, oh, well, you know, like, maybe I'll be more energized tomorrow to go. No, you have to, like, bully yourself into doing those things
25: today.
26: Because if not, today, because if not, then you're just going to never do that.
27: I will say this. You know, for me, it's like, I think most of my hobbies, gaming and stuff, used to happen at night.
25: Mm-hmm.
27: But post-kid, that doesn't. Because for me, I value sleep more than anything else. Because if I get a crappy night of sleep, I know literally everything the next day is going to be that much more hard.
25: But does watching and gambling on baseball and football count as a hobby?
27: Yes.
25: Then our hobbies are alive and well.
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1: From the WABX newsroom, I'm Amy Adams. A child suffered a broken leg after being hit by an EVSC school bus Tuesday afternoon. It happened at the Grandin Point Mobile Home Park on St. Joe Avenue. The bus had been turning around in a parking lot when the child was hit. The bus driver stayed on the scene and was cooperative. And because the crash involved serious bodily injury, the driver submitted to a chemical test as required by law. The child was awake and was taken to the hospital. An Evansville man with connection to a break-in at a storage facility is behind bars. Stephen Hayhurst was arrested at his residence after a brief standoff on Tuesday. On August the 11th, deputies were dispatched to the store and lock to check on a truck parked near the gate. There, they found a trailer with items that appeared to have been removed from it. Hayhurst was seen standing next to the trailer. He fled on foot and scaled a fence. Evidence on scene, including a distinctive shirt, sandals, and a cell phone, helped deputies determine Hayhurst was the suspect. He is also accused of stealing items from an Ace Hardware store. The Westside Nightclub donated over $850,000 at its annual Founders Day banquet last night. Money was given to not-for-profit schools and other organizations. Almost all the money raised comes from last year's Fall Festival, which generated over $8 million in economic impact. Many booths set record sales, and the Half Pot also reached a record high. Over the past 105 years, Evansville's Westside Nightclub has donated over $11 million to the community. From the WABX Newsroom, I'm Amy Adams.

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1: The Super Stupid Spelling Bee.
2: All right, we have three people that have called in, and they have all selected one of the members of the show. Steve called in, and Bossy Ross, did he call in first?
3: He did not. He called in last.
2: Oh, son, I got picked last?
3: Last.
2: Wow.
3: The disrespect.
2: How could they? So, did Mary call in first?
3: Mary called in first.
2: She chose Audrey.
3: She chose Audrey, yeah.
2: And then Brian called in and chose Mahoney second, and then I got stuck with Steve. Even though last week I got the win, how about that?
4: I don't like this pressure that Brian's unnecessarily putting upon me. I like not being chosen because I don't feel like I have to perform then.
2: Well, now you do. All right. How hard of words are we doing today? Because I think last week was 6th or 7th grade words, and those were a doozy.
3: Yeah, we're moving in the wrong direction, Dave. Instead of advancing to the next level, I have to hold you back because, well, there's someone in the room that doesn't spell so good.
5: Mm-hmm. Well.
3: It's not that he's not good. It's that he doesn't apply himself because he doesn't care.
2: All right.
4: Who are we talking about here?
2: No one in particular. Don't worry about it. Just okay. Stay pretty over there. All right, Ross, I guess I'll go first since I won last week.
3: All right, Dave, your first word at the 5th grade level is camouflage.
2: Oof. Ugh. C-A-M-O-F-L-A-U-G-E.
3: G-U-E. That is incorrect, too.
2: It is?
3: Yeah.
2: Oh, crap.
5: Camouflage.
2: Well, Steve made the right choice by choosing me last. Well, all right, let's see if you two can
5: slug
2: through.
5: How the hell do you spell camouflage?
3: You spell camouflage. With letters.
2: Okay.

0: It's CAMOUFLAGE.
1: That's not a fifth grade word.
0: All right, Audrey.
2: Yes.
0: Your first word is deceive.
2: Are you just trying to get us all out the first round? This is kind of insane.
0: These are fifth grade words.
2: Deceive. D-E-C-E-I-V-E, deceive.
0: That is correct.
2: Wow. Mahoney's over here shaking his head like it was wrong.
3: That's not how I spell it.
1: This could be a quick one today.
2: He said, nope.
4: Nope.
3: Are you saying that we can end this game right now if I get it wrong?
1: Just try a little bit, okay, man.
0: Okay. All right, Mahoney, your first word, sufficient.
2: You got this, bro. You got this. Come on.
1: No, he doesn't.
2: Yeah, no, because he's constantly typing. That should be sufficient. Enough.
1: $20 side bet.
3: Sufficient. S-U-F-F-I-C-E-N-T.
0: That is incorrect.
1: No, man.
3: Sufficient.
2: Shint.
0: It's S-U-F-F-I-C-I-E-N-T.
3: Okay. As if I was that far.
1: Okay, right. Steve, we have to apologize. My bad, dude. Sorry I blew it for you today. I would feel worse if you didn't call in last and pick me.
5: Understood.
2: Dave, may I ask a question? Yeah. Do you remember how to spell camouflage?
1: C-A-M-O-U-F-L-A-G-E.
0: That is correct.
2: Uh-huh. Great job. Okay, well, at least we learned something today.
1: We learned something today. Mahoney, apologize to Brian.
3: Brian, I gave it my all. I tried. I think anybody would have spelled...
1: It just was not sufficient.
3: I think anybody would have spelled that word wrong. It's a trick word. There was collusion against your boy, and I apologize for them screwing you out of this.
1: Yeah.
0: We got to go to the fourth grade level next week.
1: We do. And Mary, congratulations to you. Audrey has brought you a victory. You chose her first, wisely so. Well done. That sucks.
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8: Here's your 14 First Alert forecast. Sunny and hot today with a high around 99 and a heat index near 106. Overnight, clear skies with a low of 74. Tomorrow, a near repeat of today. Sunny and hot with a high of 99 and a heat index of 106. Friday, mostly sunny with a high of 98 and a heat index of 107 with a 20% chance of a stray shower. I'm meteorologist Arden Gregory on 107.5 WABX.
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1: One of the biggest success stories in Hollywood over the past 10 years or so has been Taylor Sheridan, who first came out with Yellowstone, which was a huge hit, and the amount of spinoffs that have come from his universe, it's just been unbelievable. It seems like everything this guy touches turns to gold, but I'm starting to think that Taylor Sheridan may be a gigantic pain in the ass to work with.
2: Why do you say that, Dave?
1: Well, there was the very public blow-up between him and Kevin Costner, who was the star that launched not only Taylor Sheridan's career to new levels, but the whole universe that he created really solidified it.
2: And there without Kevin Costner, that show probably would have got past season one.
1: But when that first happened, I think all of us went, well, but Kevin Costner
2: is a dick
1: also. You could see how, like, he would be a real pain in the butt to work with as well. But it was pretty shocking how Taylor Sheridan just went, yeah, I'm going to go ahead and just kill him off.
2: Yeah.
1: Just kill him off on the show.
2: Unceremoniously.
1: Yeah. Just kind of make it a footnote.
2: I think, for me, that's kind of was the end of Yellowstone. For me. I was just like, yeah, this isn't how it was supposed to be to play out. And I don't love that your personal feelings got in the way of a story because, you know, true professionals would have written it out the way it should have been.
1: So here's the latest drama that has bubbled up, and it's another, arguably the biggest star that's still in that Yellowstone world. It's Cole Hauser, who plays Rip, and they have the spinoff with, you know, Rip and Beth.
2: Which are the other two most popular characters.
1: And now, apparently, there is a huge feud between Rip and Taylor Sheridan. So Cole Hauser, the guy's real name, they, I guess, had some sort of blow up. It was a heated confrontation. And I guess it's starting to spell out more and more.
3: Mm-hmm.
1: And they're saying that he may also be on his way out.
3: So maybe Taylor Sheridan's the problem.
1: That's what it sounds like.
3: Yeah, man.
2: But how do you even have a show?
3: For you guys who like those shows.
2: So, Ross, I know you, Bossy Rossi, I know you like the new Yellowstone spinoff. What's it called?
4: Dutton Ranch.
2: But how do you have Dutton Ranch without Rip?
3: Guess what? You don't. And then your stuff goes to flames.
4: Yeah. He's kind of the main character of that show. Like,
1: he's the guy.
3: You gotta
4: have him. And by the way, if you just have Beth, like, that's annoying.
1: You need somebody to balance her out.
3: Huh, didn't know you hated women so much.
1: Yeah. All women, yes. Yeah.
0: The Dave and Mahoney Show. 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
1: Chris is joining us today with a family secret. What's going on, Chris?
2: Okay, so I think I can top the last story, and I'll try to give you the condensed version, so try to stay with me.
1: Okay.
2: So it's me and my brother, and my dad dies when I'm 16, so I need to go get a driver's license. So I go to the Vital Records to get my birth certificate so I can get my driver's license, and they hand me a birth certificate. They say, well, this is yours, but the information is a little different. Well, I look at it, and the mother I thought was my mother is really my aunt. And then apparently she handed her me off. They must have handed kids off like furniture back then, because E handed her off to her sister, and her sister raised me as her own. So my mother was really my aunt. And then I thought that was bad enough. My brother, who was 4 years younger than me, I got to thinking, I better figure this out, you know, make sure so I can let him know so he doesn't go through the same thing I go through. And come to find out, my brother is really my nephew, because E's daughter, Jay, handed her baby off, which was my mother / aunt, and was raising him as her own. So my mother was my aunt, and my brother was my nephew.
1: So your dad that sadly passed away when you were 16, did you have any real relation to him at all?
2: No. He raised me as his own.
1: Wow.
2: And I thank the world, you know, I was his baby, you know, he treated us good. We went to Catholic school. We did everything. But once he passed away, everything fell to crap. And I figured, well, my mom didn't even drive back then. I'm a little older. And back then she was a stay-at-home mom, didn't drive. So I thought, I've got to get my license so I can drive dad's car and everything. She didn't think to tell me when I told her, hey, I'm going to go get my birth certificate so I can get my driver's license.
1: Did you ever confront her about this? Did you guys have a conversation? Did she ever explain how any of this went down?
2: Yeah, she said that my mom was an alcoholic, and she didn't, and because I didn't even have a father on the birth certificate. She didn't even finish filling the birth certificate out. She goes, she was in a bad place. And she, you know, she just, I just didn't want you to go into, foster care and all, so I took you. I said, well, that's fine, but you could have, did it right, and then when it got older, told me, and then you take, and Dave, my brother, and you do the same thing with him from your sister's daughter, your niece, and you do the same thing with him. I don't understand. I guess it was a different time back there, but...
1: Well, I mean, you obviously knew your aunt, your real mother. Did you ever have a conversation with her about it?
2: Every day. Well, she was on... Unfortunately, she got cancer, and she was on her deathbed, and she asked my mother, aunt, to have me come and talk to her and forgive her. And
3: well, that's a little crazy to do that just because your mother, who, you know, wasn't actually your mother... Yeah, that's crazy. It almost was just like,
1: wow,
3: so that she could go to rest peacefully, whether or not you actually forgave her or not. So can I ask this? And I'm sorry, there was a lot of information to kind of take in there. Was your aunt, who was your mother, was she really young at the time? I'm wondering, what was the cause?
2: She was younger than her sister, my mom. She was next to the baby, but I guess she couldn't have kids.
1: Mm-hmm. I see.
2: I guess.
3: So she was really young. Your mom, who was actually your aunt, wasn't young at the time. So they just thought that the order of operations would be for your aunt to be your mother because your actual mom was just too young.
4: You hear about this. I mean, this happens, but usually they get told about it, you know, and it's because if somebody can't take...
2: I was surprised my dad didn't tell me, because he was a good, hardworking, sensible man, and he took all this on and was working 12-hour days, 6 days a week to support us all. I would have thought somewhere along the line he would have been the one that told me, but I guess he didn't expect to die from a heart attack suddenly.
1: Yeah, he was probably protecting you. I mean, I think that he probably, like you said, had plans at some point, maybe when you were, you know, got to 18 or something like that, and then sadly just didn't make it. But one final question for you. Did you ever figure out who your biological father was?
2: I did not. I asked. My mom was one of 9 kids, and I asked all of the ones that were remaining and left, and they said she just said she didn't know, again, because she was an alcoholic. She was a bar fly. I guess she unfortunately slept around and had no idea who the father was.
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1: Here's your 14 First Alert forecast. Sunny and hot today with a high around 99 and a heat index near 106. Overnight, clear skies with a low of 74. Tomorrow, a near repeat of today. Sunny and hot with a high of 99 and a heat index of 106. Friday, mostly sunny with a high of 98 and a heat index of 107 with a 20% chance of a stray shower. I'm meteorologist Arden Gregory on 107.5 WABX.
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21: You guys are not going to believe this. This has got to be the strangest reason why an entire football season has ever been canceled before. Two words, dry humping.
22: What?
21: Let me try to explain. So this comes to us from Tonopah, Arizona. The entire 2026 football season for both varsity and junior varsity has been canceled. And we talked about this last week when this first came out because there was kind of this ominous letter from like the superintendent or the head of the athletic department, whatever it was, that was saying that they weren't going to have football games and they were very sorry about that, but they were very vague about why. And now we're starting to find out some of the details, and it's getting even weirder. So they've had to cancel all of the JV and the varsity games for the entire season.
22: Okay.
21: And they're obviously upset about this. A lot of parents are because you have their kids in football, but then you also have like the band and the cheerleaders and all these other people that are involved in
22: activities that revolve around that. Sure.
21: They don't have enough eligible players to field the teams. And the player eligibility is being affected by a criminal investigation of dry humping and sexual misconduct that involves some students at a football camp in Williams, Arizona,
22: so
21: back in
22: like
21: July.
22: They were hazing younger kids, right?
21: I mean, I guess, like, you're dry humping somebody out of a football season? What the hell?
23: Unfortunately, sometimes hazing kind of, like,
0: homoerotica.
21: Oh.
1: Oh, it all is.
21: Absolutely.
0: You know,
21: is.
0: Like, I mean, it's
21: not,
0: kind of...
21: Not kind of homoerotica. It's just gay.
0: It's kind of interesting how that plays out, you know? And I have some questions about this to where Mahoney's point, so many kids needing to be expelled from school because they are now being charged with dry hump hazing?
1: Well, it just depends on the extent of it. And obviously, we don't have the full scope of what's happening. But obviously, it's expanded to the point where there are, you know, like...
21: The county sheriff's office and the police department are investigating these allegations. And they're still not giving us all of the details because it's still an active case.
1: It's crazy to me that this is still going on because I think about... You know, I mean, I was in high school from 96 to 2000, you know, and that was, you know, 30 years ago now at this point. And 30 years ago, like, we knew that, like, hazing and stuff like that, like, you don't do it anymore. Like, you know, that was something that happened years past. Like, in the 90s, we were like, oh, we don't do that anymore.
0: Okay, well, fast forward to the 2000s whenever I was in college, and guess what was still happening?
1: Well, it's never stopped.
2: A lot of dry humping.
0: A lot of elephant trunking.
1: Well, it's the fact that it's never stopped, but now... With with phones and video coverage and all of that that exists now, you would think that, like, hey, this can ruin your life. And, like, these kids have grown up in an era where, like, one wrong video and you're ostracized or in trouble or you're infamous forever now. It's not like...
0: Crazy.
21: Even if there's an understanding amongst all of the players, like, this is just hazing that happens, you're still going to get busted by, like, a flock camera or something.
0: Yeah, but what happened to the hazing where you just... Or what happened to the hazing? Can't we just make hazing where you're just, like, shaving your head bald into weird spots and, like, bleaching it kind of funny, silly goof?
21: That's not gay enough.
0: Okay, like, then shave a penis on
1: there. There you go.
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1: From the WABX newsroom, I'm Amy Adams. A child suffered a broken leg after being hit by an EVSC school bus Tuesday afternoon. It happened at the Grandin Point Mobile Home Park on St. Joe Avenue. The bus had been turning around in a parking lot when the child was hit. The bus driver stayed on the scene and was cooperative. And because the crash involved serious bodily injury, the driver submitted to a chemical test as required by law. The child was awake and was taken to the hospital. An Evansville man with connection to a break-in at a storage facility is behind bars. Stephen Hayhurst was arrested at his residence after a brief standoff on Tuesday. On August the 11th, deputies were dispatched to the store and lock to check on a truck parked near the gate. There, they found a trailer with items that appeared to have been removed from it. Hayhurst was seen standing next to the trailer. He fled on foot and scaled a fence. Evidence on scene, including a distinctive shirt, sandals, and a cell phone, helped deputies determine Hayhurst was the suspect. He is also accused of stealing items from an Ace Hardware store. The Westside Nut Club donated over $850,000 at its annual Founders Day banquet last night. Money was given to not-for-profits, schools, and other organizations. Almost all the money raised comes from last year's Fall Festival, which generated over $8 million in economic impact. Many booths set record sales, and the half pot also reached a record high. Over the past 105 years, Evansville's Westside Nut Club has donated over $11 million to the community. From the WABX Newsroom, I'm Amy Adams.

0: when you're too drunk to fish,
1: just go commit a crime instead.
2: And I'm gonna go get one too.
1: It's the Redneck Report
0: on Dave and Mahoney.
3: A 40-year-old man out of Florida found out that doing content creation in public can land you in jail, especially if you are an OnlyFans creator and you're in a park. What are you doing?
4: What was he doing?
3: So this was about 5 p.m. It was at the pavilion in the park. A person saw him and confronted him because, according to the arrest affidavit, he had his junk out. And he did apologize, but this is a 40-year-old man that was exposing himself. When questioned by deputies, that's why he said, "I'm just doing content creation for my OnlyFans page."
4: So and that's going to make it okay.
3: And they're like, "No, you got to put your ween away. You're at a public park, bud. Also, you're 40. Stop it."
4: Like, bro, there's not a, like, as a 40-something-year-old man, there is not a a big audience out there that wants to see us wanking it in a park.
3: Limited audience, for sure.
4: Yeah.
3: Very, very specific niche.
5: Do you call yourself a content creator if you're making porn?
3: I mean, I guess it is a form of content, I suppose.
5: I know, but I mean, like, don't forget the roots, okay? Yeah. Call yourself a porn star.
3: You're classing it up a little bit too much. You're just wanking it in the middle of a park pavilion.
4: And you're just filming it there, yeah. Like, just because that's the same thing, like, you know, why is it okay that we could create pornography, you know, if you pay actors and actresses to engage in relations on camera?
3: But if there's no cameras around, then it's illegal. It's prostitution. Uh-huh. Got it. Okay.
5: Just go on a hike.
3: Yeah.
5: Just go get like a little...
3: Well, speaking of getting out in nature, this was rather distressing for one woman. She said that she encountered a man. She was at the

0: Two Tree Island Nature Reserve, and she saw a 49-year-old man who was out and about in the same nature preserve, and she said that he was doing something rather unnatural, which was exposing his lower body and taking a carrot and... Where did you even get the carrot from, man? Were you planning on doing this?
1: Okay, Bugs Bunny.
2: Is that how the shotgun explodes, you know, or Elmer Fudd was hunting him with? You shove it in there and...
1: What an interesting guy.
0: What's interesting about this, though, is that it was on the second encounter. The first time she saw him, and I guess he had his trousers down.
1: Twice?
0: And she was like, no. And then encountered him again, and that's when he, like, made eye contact and took the carrot. And
2: if I'm being honest...
1: Would you like to see my magic trick?
2: I've seen...
0: No hands.
2: I knew a radio guy about 25 years ago who got fired because they painted a stripper's butt to look like a pumpkin.
0: Mm-hmm.
1: They got fired for that?
2: Or excuse me, not a pumpkin, a snowman? Yeah.
0: Yeah.
2: Maybe...
1: With the nose in.
2: Yeah. So, yeah, okay. Maybe he was...
1: cosplaying a snowman?
2: It's called Frosty. If the hat's magic, what else happens?
1: Oh, God, our boss is walking by.
0: Oh, good.
1: We're talking
0: about butts, the serial butt sniffer is back. Awesome. 39-year-old man out of California. He's got a pattern, I guess, of approaching women in stores, pretending like he dropped something and going down there and sniffing their butts.
1: Great.
0: Yeah. High-level content.
1: High-level content. Butt
0: and he was doing this at a Burbank Nordstrom rack.
1: That is Nordstrom rack behavior. That's
2: just
1: the rack
2: trying
1: behavior.
2: To get a good deal on some name brand items.
1: Yeah, man. But listen, here's the thing: is that you can easily hide in all of those clothes. There's just too many clothes.
0: He just
1: about.
0: Pops out of a circle of clothes.
1: Just the nose pops out.
0: It wasn't just a Nordstrom rack, though. Also, he's been busted at a Walgreens doing the same thing, and a Barnes & Noble.
1: Okay, Barnes & Noble. Do not do that there. Do not do that. I won't allow it. I won't stand for it. But a Walgreens? Where doth you hide, sir?
2: There's mirrors on the wall.
1: There's mirrors everywhere.
0: I can see you.
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5: Here's your 14 First Alert forecast. Sunny and hot today with a high around 99 and a heat index near 106. Overnight, clear skies with a low of 74. Tomorrow, a near repeat of today. Sunny and hot with a high of 99 and a heat index of 106. Friday, mostly sunny with a high of 98 and a heat index of 107 with a 20% chance of a stray shower. I'm meteorologist Arden Gregory on 107.5 WABX.
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1: As a man, does being stinky help you to get laid? That's the new dating philosophy for some Gen Zers. It's called pheromone maxing, you guys. And it's a real trend where dudes will go out on first dates or just go out to the bar to try to meet someone. They'll be unshowered. They won't wear deodorant or cologne. And sometimes they'll even wear dirty clothes. And the thought behind it is your natural male scent is what attracts the
2: female species. Okay, I'm not trying to like crap all over this, but just because somebody says Gen Z is doing this, it does not mean that all of Gen Z is doing this.
3: Definitely.
2: Okay, it's probably like five guys posted it online and went viral.
3: If you're maxing anything and you can't figure out why you're not like learning or you're not getting more dates or you're not doing better with the opposite sex,
2: maybe just try job maxing.
3: Maybe just try being a person, you know, like being a person who has value to somebody else. And why, you know, like one of the things that struck me, I saw this quote recently. It's like, you know, you have to be a great man or a great woman to be better than no man or no woman.
2: Ugh.
1: Wow, that's so deep.
3: No, I mean, but for real, though. Like, because seriously, the wrong person or an annoying person, like, what do you offer? Like, why, especially when things are harder now than they've probably ever been in, like, modern recent history.
1: Will you stop making people have to work so much and just make them realize that their natural scent is going to get them the woman of their dreams?
2: Dave, listen, that's just not it.
1: It's not just my perspective.
4: Hey, my name's Leo. You were talking about pheromones. I remember, and this was my ex-wife, it was several years ago, but she had just got done working out, and she was sweating, and she had this, odor, we'll say it, about her that smelled sweet and citrusy. And I swear to God, I got so unbelievably turned on. It was like a light switch. Like, she came out from the bedroom where the equipment was into the living room. And then when I got that whiff of that smell, all I got
5: he just went down to Pound Town.
4: Immediately took her back there, and she was, you know, obviously into it too. And we made love. I've always believed in pheromones. After that, it was like an interesting experience. There has to be something behind it.
3: That's your wife. You were and had an emotional connection.
2: So they're saying they're going out to the bars with stinky pits in hopes that somebody is going to be.
1: Like you get in an Uber and the guy just smells funky and you're like, I got to go to Pound Town.
3: No, you need the other prerequisites before you get to that level.
1: Yeah, right.
3: That's what that we're missing
1: like,
3: here.
1: If your husband comes back and he's sweaty, like sometimes it's a turn on to you, but it's because it's your husband.
2: Yeah, man. We're also going to Pound Town, whatever that guy said. I love that. He was
5: took
2: like,
5: her back into the bedroom and we made love.
2: He had to stop himself from like, I just got so rock.
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0: This is Dave and Mahoney.
1: Audrey, you like the murder mystery documentaries quite a bit. This guy, I don't know if he's going to have a documentary made about him, but he certainly is making some headlines because police decided to search his home because it was a stalking investigation. This guy had been accused of being a creeper and not leaving some people alone. He's from Fond du Lac, Wisconsin, and they went into his home. He's 47 years old. And when they went into his home, boy, did they make the discovery.
2: What's
1: inside
2: that?
1: Of his home, down in the basement, they found 5 human skulls, a partial skull, some large bones, along with other skeletal remains. And the basement also contained a locked room decorated with skulls, skeletons, and framed images of nude women. And the investigators also found shrines and memorabilia connected to notorious serial killers, including Wisconsin famous Ed Gein.
3: Oh.
1: Yeah, man.
3: Yuck.
1: But wait, there's more.
2: There's more. Great. Yeah.
1: They also found a full-body mummy and a set of skeletal remains displayed in a glass-topped coffin.
3: So hold on. Is this like, and Mahoney, you might have the same question as me. Is this like just an interest for him, like human bones?
1: We don't know.
2: Or is he a murderer?
1: He certainly has shrines to mass murderers. And if you ever watched that, the Netflix adaptation with Charlie Hunnam on Ed Gein, like, he was one of the most effed up serial killers of all of them. Like, it was really, really horrific, the stuff that he was involved with. And to have a shrine to that guy, along with a locked room and skulls in your basement, I mean, my God, thank goodness the cops went to this guy's house. Authorities are still determining whether or not, you know, some of the remains are actually human, and if so, how old they are, whether they were obtained illegally, because Ed Gein's whole thing was like digging up bodies.
2: Yeah.
1: Yeah.
2: This is, man, I hate stories like this. Man, what are you trying to do to us today?
1: What do you mean? Like, this is...
3: Mahoney doesn't like the true crime era of actual life.
1: It's one thing when it's a nice, safe Netflix special, but when it's real life, just in some random guy's basement.
3: That's pretty crazy.
1: Well,
3: dude.
1: And what's also crazy is this guy was, you know, the cops visited him because he was stalking people. You've got a locked room down in your basement covered in skulls?
3: Yeah, man. I have some questions. I have some questions about this this gentleman. I mean, is he stalking because he's committing all of these crimes that they found down in his basement? Or is he just obsessed with murderers?
1: There was some girl that he dated briefly back in 2013, and that's the woman that he was stalking. It was 13 years ago you briefly dated some chick, and all these years later you're stalking her and you won't leave her alone to the point where she has to call the cops and they have enough probable cause to go up in your house?
3: Wait, actually, I'm going to answer my own question. You can't buy human bones.
1: I don't think so.
3: No, you can't buy human bones unless he's grave digging. That's weird.
2: Still not as scary as like an old grandma's room full of clowns, though.
1: This still second place to the clowns.
2: Still second place.
0: Dave and Mahoney.

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1: Here's your 14 First Alert forecast. Sunny and hot today with a high around 99 and a heat index near 106. Overnight, clear skies with a low of 74. Tomorrow, a near repeat of today. Sunny and hot with a high of 99 and a heat index of 106. Friday, mostly sunny with a high of 98 and a heat index of 107 with a 20% chance of a stray shower. I'm meteorologist Arden Gregory on 107.5 WABX.
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28: I'm sorry, Kirk Herbstreit said what about his sex life with his wife? So, Kirk Herbstreit, Audrey, you probably don't know who that is. He is...
29: Yeah, I do, old Kirk Herb.
28: From ESPN, he does all of the college game day stuff.
29: I know him best.
30: He's got the dog.
28: He also does the Amazon stuff with Al Michaels. But he was on a podcast, and he was talking about him and his wife, and they have 4 sons. And he said that they have 4 sons because of a very specific thing that his wife does after they make love. She's a former gymnast, and he says that after they hook up, she does a handstand and stands on her head.
29: Yeah,
28: to make sure that they have.
29: They say that you're supposed to, if you're like are trying, one of the ways to help it along is to put your legs up.
30: You're supposed to like two to five minutes.
29: Yeah, which is crazy because if you are over the or if you're young, don't need that. But once you reach a certain age, it's like you got to do it.
28: Make
29: sure it gets into the
28: right
29: gets
28: places.
29: In there.
28: Yeah, no. So there's an old wives' tale that if you stand on your head, that it'll influence the gender of the baby because I guess the male sperm swims slower. But if you stand on your head, it helps it along. And he said that's the reason that we have 4 sons. And after doing some research myself on this,
29: that's just not true. No, that's not true.
28: There was actually another former NFL player who came out and said that him and his wife tried a similar approach and ended up having 3 daughters.
29: And there's
28: no scientific research that proves that doing a handstand helps you have a boy.
29: No, but I do think that men, for whatever reason, your all's genetics like help dictate whether or not you have girls or boys. Like something about you, something about guys, but and what you guys hold within your DNA powers.
28: The man is generally responsible
29: for like if you're having a girl or a guy or if it's bald or not.
28: Yeah.
30: It's bald or not. They're all bald when they're born.
31: Dave and Mahoney.

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1: From the WABX newsroom, I'm Amy Adams. A child suffered a broken leg after being hit by an EVSC school bus Tuesday afternoon. It happened at the Grandin Point Mobile Home Park on St. Joe Avenue. The bus had been turning around in a parking lot when the child was hit. The bus driver stayed on the scene and was cooperative. And because the crash involved serious bodily injury, the driver submitted to a chemical test as required by law. The child was awake and was taken to the hospital. An Evansville man with a connection to a break-in at a storage facility is behind bars. Stephen Hayhurst was arrested at his residence after a brief standoff on Tuesday. On August the 11th, deputies were dispatched to the store and lock to check on a truck parked near the gate. There, they found a trailer with items that appeared to have been removed from it. Hayhurst was seen standing next to the trailer. He fled on foot and scaled a fence. Evidence on scene, including a distinctive shirt, sandals, and a cell phone, helped deputies determine Hayhurst was the suspect. He is also accused of stealing items from an Ace Hardware store. The Westside Nut Club donated over $850,000 at its annual Founders Day banquet last night. Money was given to not-for-profit schools and other organizations. Almost all the money raised comes from last year's Fall Festival, which generated over $8 million in economic impact. Many booths set record sales, and the Half Pot also reached a record high. Over the past 105 years, Evansville's Westside Nut Club has donated over $11 million to the community. From the WABX Newsroom, I'm Amy Adams.

0: It's Dave and Mahoney.
1: Utter, you said something interesting. If you find out that somebody is cheating on you, you're just done. Like, you're not one of the people that's vindictive, that's going to go after them and try to ruin their lives.
2: Oh, me personally?
1: You personally.
2: Oh, no, yeah, no. If we've reached the point of that level of my own embarrassment,
1: yeah.
2: I become pretty cold pretty quick. Like, you'll never talk to me ever again. It doesn't even matter if it's cheating or what have you. If I've reached a point to where we are not ever going to need to talk to each other, you will never talk to me again. I cut it off pretty quick.
1: There is a girl. She's 19 years old. She is a waitress from Miami. She's, again, only 19, so maybe this is her youth showing, but she had a bit of a different philosophy.
2: Okay, different strokes, different folks, I guess.
1: Police said that she began dating a businessman that she met while serving at the restaurant. You know, it's a hot 19-year-old as a waitress in Miami, and she meets some businessman.
3: Right.
1: I'm shocked that this didn't last.
3: A tale as old as time.
1: Yeah.
2: Tale as old as time.
1: She allegedly became very angry after discovering that he already had a girlfriend.
3: Shocker. Shocking that he didn't have a wife.
2: That dude visiting Miami is not single.
1: Yeah, well, it didn't end there. Great. So her at 19, she finds out that he's got a girlfriend. She's none too pleased about that. And that's when she decides she's going to start threatening this guy, demanding $20,000. Otherwise, she says she's going to release intimate photos of him if he doesn't pay up.
3: So not only is she blackmailing him, she's also, she's double blackmailing him for money and to exact revenge porn on him.
1: Yeah, what's wild is that this businessman, what a series of really questionable decisions here. So you're hooking up with this waitress that you met, and you're taking photos of it all?
2: He took photos or she took photos.
1: Well, it sounds like she had the photos. So, there were certainly photos that existed, and whether they were sharing them back and forth, I don't know who initially took them, although that could matter as this becomes more and more of a police matter.
2: He has a girlfriend or a wife?
1: A girlfriend.
2: Okay, so, well, let it burn.
1: Well,
2: unless he has any...
3: like a wife and kids, like a girlfriend, you can recover from.

0: confessed during the questioning, according to the cops. She initially was held on a $7,500 bond and has been released since.
1: How hot is this chick?
0: She's pretty hot.
1: She's pretty hot?
0: Yeah, she's pretty hot.
1: All right,
0: yeah,
1: this ain't going to hurt her future prospects.
0: It's not going to hurt her or him. It's like, right. Yeah, like I was hooking up with a hot chick in Miami.
2: This is just one of those, again, you know, it's not good he cheated. But it is not at least
1: maybe
2: like a home where they're married and they have children.
0: Right.
2: And, you
0: maybe
2: know,
0: he wasn't even exclusive. Or like that serious or whatever.
2: Or new to the girlfriend.
0: This 19-year-old girl has learned that there are limits to certain things. And if you're going to blackmail someone, make sure you're blackmailing the right
2: guy. She's already at 19. I think
0: she's
2: I missed that part. She's 19.
0: Yeah.
2: And that nuts?
0: Yeah.
2: Whoa.
1: I bet she's a good lay, though.
2: Oh,
1: I
2: my
1: bet she's great.
2: She's 19. She's got energy. Not all of us do, okay? Your hips start to hurt after a while.
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1: Here's your 14 First Alert forecast. Sunny and hot today with a high around 99 and a heat index near 106. Overnight, clear skies with a low of 74. Tomorrow, a near repeat of today. Sunny and hot with a high of 99 and a heat index of 106. Friday, mostly sunny with a high of 98 and a heat index of 107 with a 20% chance of a stray shower. I'm meteorologist Arden Gregory on 107.5 WABX.
2: The other driver failed to yield at the flash.

0: Yellow light and pulled out in front of me, and there was a T-bone collision. I called Hensley and they were fantastic. They handled everything and I was able to focus on my healing. It happens. Hire Hensley.
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1: Let's say that you buy a car, you find out that car is stolen, and so you go, oh no, here's your car back. And then they tell you, you still get to pay for it.
2: Wait, what? How does that work?
1: I know. It's a pretty wild story. There's a Florida woman that reportedly drove the same car for about 2 years before discovering that it had allegedly been stolen. She'd been making regular payments on the vehicle, believing that she had legally purchased it, because she went not just to somebody that was selling it on their own, but to a used car dealership and bought the vehicle. And again, making payments on it, doing the whole thing. It was like a little, you know, Nissan SUV crossover.
2: Sure.
1: And the issue reportedly surfaced when authorities discovered that the car's VIN number did not match the paperwork. And the woman said she was shocked to learn that the vehicle was considered stolen because she had, like, financed it and had continued making payments on this thing. And the case highlights how buyers can potentially become victims of fraud involving stolen vehicles and falsified documentation. So the situation then, of course, raised a whole bunch of questions about who's responsible for the outstanding financing, because the finance company is like, well, I mean, somebody has to pay for this thing, right? I mean, we put this money forward to purchase this car, but you would think that the dealership that
2: sold a stolen car, they are the ones who should be held responsible, and they should be responsible for giving her her money back that she's put into that car so far for selling a stolen item.
1: And she is saying that now and is having to go through the process of trying to sue them and everything else, which
2: that costs
1: a huge pain in the butt too. And she's going, well, I mean, like, they're the ones that are supposedly the professional car dealers. Wouldn't they have noticed that there was three different VIN numbers somehow associated with this vehicle?
3: I mean, everyone in this room has bought a car. All of the paperwork that's involved in buying and selling your vehicle is intense. So, like, they have to go through. If you're triple checking my credit, you should be able to triple check VIN numbers.
1: Well, and where did they get the car to begin with?
3: True.
1: You know, why do they have a stolen vehicle on their lot? It sounds like they're the ones that didn't do their due diligence. And now this poor lady is sitting here having to make payments on a car that she doesn't even have anymore. And also,
3: oh, I'd be so pissed.
1: Yeah. Like, who took the car? Was it the cops?
2: Yeah.
1: And they're,
2: it goes back to the original owner, I guess.
3: Or repoed?
1: I don't know. Just everything about this.
3: If
1: she was making payments on the car.
3: Was she actually making payments on the car, they would go to the bank. So then that is, to your point, Mahoney, that sounds like there's something sketchy going on with the dealership.
1: Yes, definitely.
3: Making it to where the money's not going direct to bank. Because if it's like Toyota, right? It would be going to the bank financial services of Toyota.
1: This was a used car lot, so I imagine there's probably outside financing and probably really terrible interest rates and all of that stuff involved. And again, this poor lady is having to, one, try to sue them. That's not working. And so now she has to take it and try to get some attention on it so somebody takes responsibility for this stolen vehicle that she's been driving for the past 2 years.
3: Wow, shame, shame.
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0: you know the songs, but do you know them when they sound this bad? It's Cover Your Ears.
1: Okay, that's enough. Stop.
0: On Dave and Mahoney.
2: Some of the biggest rock songs ever released. You are trying to figure out what they are with 30 seconds on the clock for each one of them. And Mark is joining us today. Mark, you got Mahoney and Audrey available as lifelines should you need them. Are you ready for your first one?
3: Ready as I'll ever be.
2: All right. The first one here, popular. It's got 7.3 million views. Here we go.

0: 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Do
1: Passionate.
0: You know it?
2: That would be Even Flow by Pearl Jam.
0: That is correct. Nicely done. The next one here, they're calling it a haunting cover on piano. Let's see if you can get this one.

0: 1.7 million views on that one. Over to you, Mark. What do you got?
1: I'm going to say that was Hell's Bells by AC/DC.
0: You would be correct. Excellent. Okay, 2 for 2, taking the lifelines away. You don't need them. All you need is one more point. We've got 2 more left if necessary, or you can just win it right here. This is another popular one. It's got 1.3 million views. It's a reggae version. Let's see if you can do it.

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0: Look what the hell's happening here. All right, Mark, For the Win, do you know it?
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0: Nice, man. 3 for 3.
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23: You would think that in 2026 there would be less rogue flashing happening because there's so many cameras everywhere. It seems like basically the easiest thing to get busted doing because everyone has a phone in their pocket that has a camera on it. And what exactly, maybe I just don't get it. What is the upside of flashing something?
24: Maybe you get a cheap thrill if you've got some sort of weird kink on that. But, like, even then, like, it's not like you're going to finish.
23: So there was a 70-year-old woman who had had just about enough because there was a serial flasher. And he was out in this, like, kind of park, you know, walkway area in Maryland Heights, Missouri. And there had been numerous posts from different women that had said that they had encountered this guy who was just out here flashing everyone. And so this 70-year-old, she's 70, decided, oh, hell no, I'm going to do something about this. So after seeing the women post about the encounters on the trail, she decided that she was going to head back to her house and arm herself with some pepper spray and some duct tape.
24: Okay.
23: Hoping to catch the suspect.
25: Duct tape? What's that for?
23: She's going to pepper kinky. Spray him and then duct, like, hog tie him.
25: She is strong enough to do that at 70?
23: I doubt it. Think she is.
25: But in her mind.
23: Mentally, she is. Yeah, she had a plan.
25: Okay.
23: I mean, it seems sort of like the kind of thing that, like, I don't know, a kid would do. Thinking, like, you got the ability to
25: get
23: take
25: some
23: down
25: marbles, throw them on the ground so that you can Scooby-Doo foot on the way out the door.
23: Like a Home Alone scene with micro machines on the ground.
25: Okay.
23: She also said she was planning to use her whistle to attract attention. So plan, pepper spray, hog tie with duct tape, and then sit there and until somebody else shows up or somebody calls 911.
25: Okay.
23: She did actually track this guy down.
24: Uh-huh.
23: She didn't do all of that stuff.
24: Did she really pepper spray him?
23: She saw him, and then he ended up getting arrested by another officer in an unrelated incident. And she was the one, she's like, okay, I know who this guy is. Went in and was the one who identified him in the police lineup.
24: In the police lineup, did they just have, like, wangs out?
23: I mean, I feel like you got to, right?
24: Usual suspect style.
23: Uh-huh. Prosecutors say that the guy that was doing this, currently on parole for burglary, has previous convictions including assault, theft, and firearms. So this is like a really bad dude.
24: Right.
23: And he just could not help himself from whipping out the ween.
25: How do you go from burglary to flashing?
23: Right? Like, burglary, I understand. Like, theft, okay, I get it. Like, you're trying to get your bag. But just like, again, I don't understand it. I don't think I ever will. Whipping out your junk.
25: Because they always say, you know, no a crime escalation.
23: Yeah.
25: Feels like you're going the wrong way.
23: No, like if you're convicted of like petty theft, ratchet it up to felony theft, like a gentleman would.
25: Yeah, put your away.
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0: 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Evansville.
1: The other driver failed to yield at the flashing yellow light and pulled out in front of me, and there was a T-bone collision. I could see that my arm was really severely injured. It wasn't until I got to the hospital that I realized that the other driver didn't even have insurance. I never thought that I would have to deal with something like this ever. And the worst part of it was that I couldn't hold my new grandbabies. I called Hensley, and they were fantastic. They handled everything. And I was able to focus on my healing. It happens. Hire Hensley.
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Good morning. It is Temple on the Rock Workforce with you. Thanks for taking us along today. We've got more tickets for you to win for the Mustang Jam Music Festival. 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

0: 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The Mustang Jam Music Festival is coming up September the 12th in Hopstad. Now, this is a fundraiser that happens every year. It's for Mustangs of Service Veterans Program. It's a great cause. And it's going to be a great event. You got music featuring Stackin' Eight, Hometown Gold, and a lot more. Food trucks and local pop-ups going on all day. And we have your tickets. Listen, this afternoon, just after 1, play Herta in a Rock song to win. Another long block of rock is on the way. You got the Allman Brothers Band, The Who, and The Cars on the way next.
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Dave and Mahoney in the morning. Evansville's classic rock all day. Well, we have been upgraded. Yesterday, we were talking about a heat advisory. Now, we are under an extreme heat warning. Sunny skies today, high 100. Heat index value around 107. Clear tonight, low 77. More of the same for tomorrow. Sunny and hot, high 100. Keeping the classic rock going. Maybe that'll keep you cool. Classic rock now with the Who.

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Coming up at noon today on the timeline, we're going way back to 1968 today on the timeline. It's brought to you by Space Monkey Records. 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

Classic Rock with Bullet Bob and Turn the Page, 107.5 WABX. We've got your tickets for Avast Pro Wrestling's At Any Cost. That's going to be at the Metro Sports Center in Evansville on September the 5th. I've got all the details on how you can win on the way. Classic Rock on the way from Toto. Soundgarden coming up. Right now, it's Tom Petty.

0: Classic Rock with Toto. Hold the line. It's 107.5 WABX. Temple on the Rock Workforce with you. And coming up this afternoon, Flem is going to have another four-pack of tickets for you to win for Avast Pro Wrestling's At Any Cost. This is going to be at the Metro Sports Center in Evansville, September the 5th. The card includes Ken Anderson. He's formerly WWE's Mr. Kennedy, TNA legend Cowboy James Storm, Mance Warner, Alpha Sig, The Harkening, and many, many more. All the details at WABX.net. Listen to Flem this afternoon to score a four-pack of tickets. Another long block of rock is on the way. Got some Guns N' Roses coming up. We're going to get the lead out, and Nirvana is next.
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1: 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Well, we have been upgraded to an extreme heat warning for today. High around 100 heat index values, right around 107. So we do have active cooling stations in Evansville, CK Newsom Center, all of the Evansville Vandenberg Public Library branches and local shelters are operating due to extreme heat. So if you need a spot to go and cool off, hit one of those around town and be sure to drink plenty of water. I can't say it enough. Classic Rock continues now. Let's get the lead out.

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It's 107.5 WABX. Time travel on the way. We are headed to the timeline at noon, going back to 1968. Today, it is brought to you by Space Monkey Records. Classic Rock continues now. It sticks.

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12: And welcome into the Timeline, brought to you by Space Monkey Records. Today we're going way back to 1968. The Beatles dominated the charts with the release of the White Album, showing a wide range of styles from hard rock to folk. Simon and Garfunkel scored a massive hit with Mrs. Robinson. 1968 saw landmark releases like Big Brother and the Holding Company's album Cheap Thrills. Led Zeppelin formed by guitarist Jimmy Page in London in late 1968 out of the ashes of the Yardbirds. Black Sabbath originally formed under the name Earth in Birmingham, England, before they shifted to their heavier, more defining moniker. In 1968 was the release of Electric Ladyland by the Jimi Hendrix Experience, a master class in psychedelic and blues rock. And we're kicking off the timeline today from 1968 with a little something from that album.

from 1968 on the timeline. Janis Joplin and Big Brother and the Holding Company's Peace of My Heart. Originally, the song was recorded by Emma Franklin in 1967, but Janis Joplin's blistering vocal performance transformed the song to a definitive anthem of the 1960s counterculture movement. The song peaked at number 12 on the Billboard Hot 100 and cemented Janis Joplin as a global rock superstar. It's 107.5 WABX, Temple on the Timeline today from 1968, and this is one of the most iconic songs from the Beatles, released in August of 1968 as a non-album single, written primarily by Paul McCartney, but credited to the Lennon-McCartney partnership. This masterpiece was originally titled Hey Jules and was written to comfort John Lennon's son Julian during his parents' divorce. Clocking in at over 7 minutes long, it shattered the conventional boundaries of radio airplay at the time. The song spent a record 9 weeks at number one, making it the top-selling single globally. From 1968 on the timeline, The Beatles with Hey Jude. Hey!

0: classic rock from The Doors from 1968 on the timeline with Hello, I Love You, released in 1968 as the lead single from their third studio album, Waiting for the Sun, written by frontman Jim Morrison back in 1965 after watching a beautiful woman walk on Venice Beach. The song quickly climbed the charts to become the band's second number one hit on the Billboard Hot 100. That is The Doors, wrapping up our timeline today from 1968. 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Tomorrow on the timeline, we're going to go back to 1972. Got another long block of rock on the way. Tom Petty coming up, Def Leppard and Metallica.
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Temple on the Rock Workforce with you. We are under an extreme heat warning, and that is going to go all the way through 8 p.m. on Saturday night. Hot, sunny, high 100 today. Heat index value around 107. 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It's Def Leppard.

Dave and Mahoney in the morning. Evansville's classic rock all day with STP and Wicked Garden. Today on the timeline, we went way back to 1968. 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
1: Second floor, hardware, children's wear, ladies' lingerie. 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

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Temple on the Rock Workforce with you. Time now to play Heard It in a Rock Song. Got two tickets for you to win for the Mustang Jam Music Festival. That's going to be September the 12th in Hobstad. We're going to give you the lyrics to listen for. When you hear us play the song with these lyrics, that will be your cue to call in and win. Today we're listening for the song with this lyric: sleight of hand and twist of fate, on a bed of nails, she makes me wait. When you hear us play this song with that lyric, be the fifth caller, 812-425-ROCK. That's 812-425-7625 to win. Once again, today's Heard It in a Rock Song lyric: sleight of hand and twist of fate, on a bed of nails, she makes me wait. When you hear us play that song, be the fifth caller to win. We're playing Heard It in a Rock Song, Classic Rock Now with Van Halen.

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0: 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It's 107.5 WABX. It is Temple. We are playing Heard It in a Rock Song, listening for With or Without You from U2. That was the song today. Looking for caller number 5. That's you. Who is this?
1: Logan.
0: I got 2 tickets for you to go to the Mustang Jam Music Festival. Congratulations.
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0: 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Tomorrow, just after 1, play Heard It in a Rock Song to win. On the way, another long block of rock, Twisted Sister, Motley Crue, and we'll get the let out.
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5: Cubs and Brewers have split the first 2 games of the 4-game series at Wrigley Field, with the Brewers winning 9-4 yesterday after the Cubs pounded the Brewers in Game 1. David Peterson on the mound today for Chicago, plus 134. National League Cy Young favorite Jacob Mizorowski pitching for the Brewers. He's a $1.62 favorite with a 14-5 record and a 1.73 ERA. The total 8 under at Wrigley. Cardinals a plus 203 underdog at the Dodgers, minus 252, while the White Sox are a $1.18 dog at the Astros, minus 142, 8.5 over the total. 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

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It is Temple. Speaking of 107, that is today's heat index. Believe it or not, we're under an extreme heat warning that is in effect through 8 p.m. on Saturday night. So we get no break until the weekend, basically. Sunny skies, hot, high 100 today, clear tonight, low 77. Tomorrow, more of the same, hot, high 100, heat index 107. 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

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Fill it out. You're in for the season. You could win your way to Indianapolis, to Lucas Oil Stadium, to root on the Colts. Classic Rock continues now. This guy, he's going to be inducted into the Rock and Roll Hall of Fame class of 2026. That's happening this November. Classic Rock now with Billy Idol.

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WTO with TCB. That is what we do here on the Rock Workforce, 107.5 WABX. It is Temple. Thanks for taking us along while you work today. We've got more of those tickets for you to win for the Avast Pro Wrestling's At Any Cost. That's going to be this Saturday at the Metro Sports Center in Evansville. We've got tickets for you to win. Details are on the way. Classic rock on the way from Aerosmith and Pink Floyd. Right now, Tom Petty.

0: on 3011. So after I yelled and screamed and telling him why it wasn't coming on 3011.
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0: Classic rock from Aerosmith, The Other Side. It's 107.5 WABX. It is Temple coming up this afternoon. Flem is going to be in the Rock Penthouse. He's got another four-pack of those tickets for you to win for Avast Pro Wrestling's At Any Cost. That is this Saturday at the Metro Sports Center in Evansville. Win your tickets this afternoon with Flem. Got another long block of rock on the way. Van Halen, Night Ranger, and Thin Lizzy coming up.
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Dave and Mahoney in the morning. Evansville's classic rock all day. We are under an extreme heat warning. This is going all the way through 8 p.m. on Saturday night. Sunny, hot, high 100. Heat index value today around 107. Tonight, clear skies, low 77. Tomorrow, more of the same. Sunny, hot, high 100. 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It's Night Ranger.

Evansville's Classic Rock 107.5 WABX. It is Temple Flynn. He is on his way into the Rock Penthouse. Got that triple play coming up today. Three from Kiss. That is brought to you by Liberty Federal Credit Union. That is on the way. Plus, he's got another four pack of tickets for you to win for the Fast Pro Wrestling's At Any Cost. That is this Saturday. Make sure you're listening this afternoon to score those tickets. Classic Rock continues now with the Steve Miller Band, 107.5 WABX.

I decided to make sure my wife woke up with a big smile on her face this morning. Now, I can't have Sharpies in the house anymore. 107.5 WABX.

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On tap for your triple play tomorrow, a triple dose of U2 kicking off your ride home. It's Flim. I am from the tri-state, by the way. I remember when what is now our sister station, it wasn't back then, when that song was a brand new song, Heaven's on Fire from Kiss. Yeah, that frequency used to play that song from time to time. We didn't know them then, and this signal wasn't on the air way back then. But it was kind of cool that they actually got played here in the Tri-State way back when. And now that signal's in our building. I just thought it was kind of cool. Hey, I'll tell you what else is pretty cool, because I know there's a lot of wrestling fans here in the Tri-State. I'm going to give you a shot, another shot at that four-pack of wrestling tickets. It's Avast Pro Wrestling at any cost, coming to the Metro Sports Center in Evansville, September the 5th. Ken Anderson, formerly WWE's Mr. Kennedy, who's definitely got those ring announcer pipes, by the way. TNA legend, Cowboy James Storm, Mance Warner, Alpha Sig, The Harkening, wrestling fans. You're going to want to be listening for that wrestling sound. When you hear it, I will take caller number 4 at 812-425-ROCK. Listen for that wrestling sound. When you hear it, you're caller 4. You're going to win that 4-pack of tickets from 107.5 WABX.

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I just wish it would talk to my bank account rather than laugh and point at it, you know, which it seems to be doing. 107.5 WABX, the kind of talk I like, of course, the dirty talk. And anybody I've been romantically involved with can definitely confirm this. 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

been told I clean up quite nice. I don't get dressed up that often, but I've been told by multiple sources, like, oh, wow. Yeah. They didn't see it until I had on the little GQ outfit, right? 107.5 WABX, getting her waltz on with Metallica.

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Singing about those glory days. 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It's Flem. Gonna tell you about what Temple's doing with Heard It in a Rock song. It's a really awesome program having to do with veterans and Mustangs. Details on the way.

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0: 107.5 WABX, Evansville's classic rock, Danzig Mother. It's Flim, the rock workforce with Temple. All this week, just after one, you get to play Heard It in a Rock Song. She'll give you those rock song lyrics. You hear that song, play with those lyrics in it. You're a certain caller. You're going to win tickets to the Mustang Jam Music Festival happening in Hobstadt, September the 12th. It's a really rocking awesome fundraiser for the Mustangs of Service Veterans Program. Pairing up our veterans with Mustangs. Yeah. Not the what kind you drive, but the kind you ride, as in horses. Yeah, those. Music, by the way, featuring Stackin' Eights, Hometown Gold, many, many more. Did I mention there's going to be food trucks and local pop-ups all day, too? Yeah. So if you don't even win tickets to this thing, you definitely got to check it out. Mustang Jam, Hobstadt, September the 12th, okay? Soundgarden, the crew, and some Tom Petty on the way.
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Tom Petty doing a little free falling. It's Flim. No, I have not yet played the sound. So it goes from one extreme to another. You get people that are not calling in after the sound airs, tells me they're not paying attention. Then people get paranoid whenever, say, they hear that Colts promo play. Oh, that must have been the sound. No, no, that's the Colts promo, I promise. Different sound. Similar, yes, true, but not what you're listening for. What you're listening for are wrestling sounds, okay? Maybe the bell ringing, maybe those obnoxious commentators that, react to all the hits and stuff. Stuff like that. That's what you're listening for, okay? And when you hear the sound, you're caller four on the Rock Line. You're going to win that 4-pack of tickets to Avast Pro Wrestling's At Any Cost from 107.5 WABX.

Okay. Let's state this again for the record. You're listening for a wrestling sound. When you hear it, you're caller four. Then you win the four-pack of tickets, okay? Not when I say to call. You're listening for the sound. You hear it, you're caller four, you win the tickets. Capiche? Okay, as you were. So Bon Jovi now, WABX.

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significant other and I definitely had these conversations where, yeah, we kind of did live in the fast lane for a hot minute. And, you know, we just kind of circled back and kind of found each other again. It's kind of awesome, kind of cool, you know. 107.5 WABX and live.

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0: 107.5 WABX Evansville's Classic Rock. The Stones going to paint it black. It's blim. I'm thinking some Cajun blackened grilling stuff, or maybe some backyard barbecuing. I can sense in the universe it's definitely going down this Labor Day weekend. All kinds of outdoor grilling activities going on, okay? That being said, looking ahead, fast forward, October 17th, after the Westside Nightclub Fall Festival, you got to look forward to something else, right? Halloween's too far away, unfortunately. So what do you got right in the middle? How about this? Brewbecue! River Park Center, Owensboro, October 17th. It's on Saturday. 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
4: 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Todd Monken is at plus 1,700. 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Mike McCarthy, new head coach in Pittsburgh, is plus 1,800. I'm Tony DeZiri, 107.5 WABX.
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10: 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Soon, you'll be able to try some of our favorite items, from custom subs in our deli to decadent desserts hand-decorated in our bakery. 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

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Full disclosure, I thought about reintroducing the little bell thing right there and giving you the cue to call right there, but I'm like, nah, some of them might jump the gun thinking I'm going to do that, so that's why I didn't do that. Some of those people that try to call and jump the gun and get in on us, oh, come on, Flim, you're killing me, man. I need those tickets. I need that four-pack of pass. Well, listen for that wrestling sound. When you hear it, you're caller four, you get the four-pack of passes to Avast Wrestling at any cost, the Metro Sports Center in Evansville. It's happening September the 5th. It's coming Friday, I believe, right? From 107.5 WABX. 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That's what you're listening for. Not me to tell you to call, but the sound.

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107.5 WABX, your home for Dave Mahoney in the morning. Evansville's classic rock with Queen. It just kind of dawned on me. It's like, I hope it didn't come off as kind of condescending the past couple of breaks, where I was trying to be like, okay, very specific. You're listening for the wrestling sound. When you hear it, you're caller four. You win that four pack of tickets. I really hoped I wasn't speaking in crayon. I didn't mean to come off like that. Or maybe just a little bit like that, because some people are just really bad at following instructions. I will admit sometimes I'm even one of those people, okay? Maybe I'm giving myself those instructions too. Anyway, you're still listening for that sound, by the way, just so you know. So sometime between now and 7 is when you're going to hear it. Ooh, one more hour. Yeah, right? We've narrowed it down.

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0: 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It's Flim, and moments ago, we had a winner. Somebody heard the sound play, and they get that four-pack of tickets to Avast Wrestling's At Any Cost. Another shot at that four-pack of passes happening tomorrow between 3 and 7 from 107.5 WABX. And Temple has got something really cool to give away. I'll tell you about that in just a few minutes. I'm going to get that block of rock going first. Some Skinner, Derek and the Dominoes, and the Talking Heads on the way.
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at the bottom of the ocean, under the water.

seremos.

have some bail money if you're messing with those Indiana boys on an Indiana night in a prohibition state like that and such. Make sure it's not something too hardcore. The judge might say, no bond. Yeah. So much for getting out Monday. 107.5 WABX won't happen this Monday anyway, because this coming Monday's Labor Day, right? Oh, you'll have to wait till Tuesday. Gosh darn holiday weekends. And on that note, please don't drink and drive. Or be impaired in any way, shape, or form and drive this holiday weekend. Not just for that reason, but you don't want to be that person that has an accident and, yeah, it goes really, really bad. You don't want that for yourself. 107.5 WABX, Derek and the Dominoes. And see, I just gave my holiday weekend PSA.

My kids wanted to know what it was like for me growing up. 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

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It's Flim. Better throw one out of here. Hand it over to Scott Stevens. Get your 80s at 8, a little bit over an hour from now. You want to text those requests in now at 82474. And tomorrow, after David Mahoney in the morning, well, a few hours after David Mahoney in the morning, just after 1, Temple specifically will play a game called Hurtin' Rock Songs. She'll give you those rock song lyrics. You hear that song play. You're a certain caller, you're going to win tickets to Mustang Jam Music Festival in Hobstadt, September the 12th. A fundraiser for Mustang's Service Veterans Program, a rockin' awesome program. 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